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0: One by one. Damn, yeah. And it will surprise you what God has done. Yeah,

0: going and coming in the bus and the train, you are still coming back with no accident, no misfortune. It's because God held you. He held you in his hands. Because somebody just was, I know a man who was standing by the roadside waiting for his car to come. Or train car. Standing far off. A bus from nowhere. Locked him down and killed him. He was standing where? What did I call? So what did come what? Can you be sincerely grateful? Forget about it. Forget about it. Sincerely grateful.
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0: 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Oh, it is God. Here, why are you? He said, what do you have that you did not receive?

0: 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Ama was yes, ye me. It's a why ye me.
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0: from this hour to 2:30, like I said, taking over from the mid-morning radio show. It's been incredible. What a day it's been. October 8, 2026. Up and active. Super, super active. In the spirit of the customer service week, we're still doing something. Oh, Johnny. We're still in the spirit here. Today, I want you to send me voice notes. Today, I want the interactions all to be voice notes because of what I'm asking from you, the listener. Okay? Okay? Today, on the show, tell me your favorite show on YFM. Now, not just that. I want you to do a short recording of yourself introducing the show, just like I'm doing. Okay, so maybe your favorite show on YFM is The Shout and Why. So you do a voice note. My name is Kiki. Blah, blah, blah, blah. This is YFM 102.5. You're listening to The Shout and Why with me. That now do the show. I want to send you about 30 seconds or more. Yeah, I want to know maybe your favorite show on YFM is the mid morning radio show. And also send them a voice note now. Oh, your friend Kwame can come. This is YFM, the mid morning radio show, blah, blah, blah. Now, we are fine. You're my person, but my fucking wife. So, what's up, number? We'll be to me for Snapchat at Y1025FM. 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Use a voice note. And when you're done, let me know a song I can play for you.
1: It's crazy,
0: isn't it? Yeah, it's crazy. 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Kumasi, close to the Prudential Plaza. We're doing for 0554 114 878. 0554 114 878. And I say 0268 419 596. 0268 419 596. Happy customer service week. I'm actually really enjoying the customer service week, particularly on this show. Voice note sender 0246807545. Your favorite show on YFM. I want you to send me a voice note of you introducing the show, and let me have a song you want me to play for you. Like I say, example, maybe your favorite show is Rise and Shine. Hello, my name is Yao Kwame. And this is Rise and Shine, YFM 102.5, blah, blah, blah. From, I know I send you about, yeah. Lawson Herbal Center, the Lawson de Lehman Capsules, about Lawson de Lehman Capsules, and boy. Lawson de Lehman Capsules. For Mamma, Pumudin, Sinevaya, a man on Machia, on my Diania, I pay, on Bayania, my pen, because it won't dry us, we will pay, it won't panic so mormo. So, on the bridge, my commander, a loss in delay, man capsules, a see him on bed in the loss in delay, man capsules. Eco couldn't be a hobby if you are a boy prostitute, no Johnson, no Johnson, ten ten. I say, how cacao Johnson, a loss in delay, man capsules. So, my Juman and Che, the Munya Dean. We back to crowd. Was it on heat room? I'll be team inside ever for. Lost in the lemon capsule. They didn't mean any na ye. Am side effect via Obe GOD or pharmacy shop by Big Andrew and I told Andrew be a bureau honor. Obe Fred 0248619999 0248619999 0248619999 and 0242 0242-133-577. Yes, in the beginning, I'll ask you, we'll
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0: 0246-807-545. On the shout out this afternoon, I'm asking you, the one who loves the show, loves the radio. Sure, I'll open us in power radio, so you should be. Is it the drive of your life? Is it the white lounge? Is it the mid-morning radio show? Send me a voice note. Voice note of you. If I know when I host the show, eh? You're listening to the drive of your life on YFM. Send your messages. Even I was with you. Oh, they can't play some voice from the person delete them. Even I was with you. The mid morning radio show. Be an audio. Any other shout out? Why would I be not here with K official? You know, your voice note for bra. And I'll play. All right, let's have fun. Well, during the Momo Hour this Thursday, 8th of October 2026, listen, it's from 12 p.m. to 1 p.m. Time also said, or discover 2 a year or savings and investment accounts on your Momo app, at least 50 Ghana cedis, and receive up to 50 Ghana cedis cash back. Tier 1 to tier 6, okay? So from 50 Ghana to 100 Ghana cedis, Ubinya cashback reward 2 or 20 Ghana cedis, all right? Within 50 Ghana and 100 Ghana, Ubinya 20 Ghana cedis as cashback. For my was sending from 101 to 200 Ghana cedis, no cashback reward and I air 25 Ghana cedis, 201 to 330 Ghana cedis cashback. And we had a chill. Ulodi air 301 to 400 I air 40 Ghana cedis cashback. And a 401 and above, a 50 Ghana cedis and I've been yati. Lodi is kind of a two. Aya savings and investment account on your Momo app. Let me see. Why? Terms and conditions apply. Summer cakes, Emma cakes from as low as 10 Ghana cedis. I don't know. Cupcake, say, yeah, cupcake, come on. Kitwebi. Now there are two anymore. 10 Ghana cedis. And I've been, you know. Sounds so anyway. The cake in the cup, 30 Ghana cedis. And our cake, no. In Chakaka, near from two adim for fair fair. Near from bro, nidi. I know your slice of a cake, 30 Ghana. And also, it won't be. It was special like this for weddings, no. If I say a cake, be 12 to be 14, in there, be maybe it's a birthday cake, your wedding cake, your anniversary cake, discounts on floral and balloon bouquets, gift boxes and food baskets, summer cakes, El Bantama, Opsi the Echo Bank, G Runabout on our fresh summer cakes on 0534-752-577-0534-752-577. Baking smiles from my oven straight to your heart. What show is your favorite show on YFM? I wanna know. And never say one cause we introduce you show no. Yes, we introduce you show as a show near Statian. Yeah, introduce you show. Oh, this is YFM. You're listening to Rise and Shine. It's 6 a.m. This is Breakfast on your radio. My name is NYDJ. Come on. Oofy. And oh, yes, Adi, in the show, Ben Pan, I'm YFM. It's customer service. We want to hear from you. Send us a voice note of you introducing the show like this.
2: 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Good morning, Ghana. This is YFM 102.5. Yeah. And this is the mid-morning radio show. Time check. It's 9:33. Yeah, I'm Collins. Up in the place with DJ Cassius and McLean and Katia. We're keeping you company till 12 noon. Yeah. Tell a friend he's seated, yeah? And tell him the show is a little bit addictive, yeah. Once again, I'm calling. It's up in the place with DJ Cassius and McKinney and Katia. This is the mid-morning show.

Me drip on nothing, me drip on nachi, we drip on nachi.

0: me drip on Nachi. I got 10 December, me drip on Nachi. Me drip on Nachi. We drip on Nachi. I got 10 December, me drip on Nachi. So we see
1: my boy. Lucky F1. Yo, King Official, my favorite program be Shout and Wipe. Yo, this is Shout and Wipe. Send me the song you always listening to when you are in a good mood. Send it to me. I am ready to play it for you. Yeah, send me that song, that particular song. I am ready to play it for you. Yeah, King Official, okay, I will let you. Yeah, King Official, let me fame by Davide.

Okay, official. Good afternoon. I'm your favorite show, yeah, you drive time. No? Beginning to cry, and you know, I say, one frame agent. Yeah, I guess one frame coffee mule. The drive time from YFM. I don't know.

0: 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Come on, hey, now, Sandy, your hosting show, YFM. My name is Sene, I'm a Kassara radio. Where are we? Oh, wait, bye-bye.
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0: You can't say describe the show in the way it's yes. Yes, if I say, when I host the show, no. When I host the show, no, when I to hear, when I hear agents, I know. To introduce the show, it will be a ladies and gentlemen, welcome to, a few people did it well.
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0: 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I want to hear from the girls. Yeah, I want to hear from the girls. 0246-807-545. Tell us your favorite show on YFM and introduce the show. Okay. Put yourself in the shoes of the presenter, in the seat of the presenter, and introduce the show. All right, a few people have done it. I'm say back across, but I'm just say, I'm the way.
3: 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This your man Sam Tuga. I've got you company through till 7 p.m. So on today's Pick Your Brain, we are asking, what would you do if your wife asks you to choose between you? Hey, and I'm kicking. Charlie, Bongoya, Paluta, hey, away, prayer.
0: Oh, no, who said Jumalanya Fuza? Jumalanya Fuza, but yeah, he did well. 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But first, fantastic branch, that number's nini 0553-913-321. 0553-913-321. 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
4: 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Good morning to everybody. I'm Eric and here is YFM 102.5. And we are going to give you the weekend rush to everybody, you know. You know, we are going to pull out as we do it every weekend, you know. AJ, please play me Gangsta Love by Baba Tunde. I love you guys all.
5: 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Mid morning show. Pap J ni DJ Cashos. Hey, I'm me feeling rough. You feel me Kwame Wonder. Can you record me from UK London? Pele ye hono ma. Me de mas mi chill bia o Ghana. Mumbo ejuma.
0: 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When I can host the show, I can be any style. 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And let me know a song I can play for you on the shout to wine. 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

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I want to better one FM major. One FM major. One FM. So, Bongo, how is it? That's from the 6 months. I said, now I know. But sometimes I'm picking up my new voice with Kakra. Because, of course, maybe you do the F-time. I go ahead, fry, drive in. Yes, I hope so. Oh, my swatch. As compared to mid morning.

Hello, family. You are welcome to Shout Some Why with your man, the General. Today, I'm asking, what song would you recommend for someone who wants to break up with a partner in a relationship? So, we are asking your breakup song for today. Send your comments to +3 2245. You can also hit me up on the General on all social platforms. Stick and stay. Let's vibe together and have a wonderful show. Peace.

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It's time for your proud lead. The time is 10. We are taking you straight away from 10 to your eyes closed. Yeah, this is your boy Nana Jimai on the private lane. At this time, hope all the kids are asleep. Yes, give your ears to rise and let's play your sex music. I'm here with my goddess, Miss Emifa. 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At this time, we'll give you a soft music. I am Fanji Joe Tata. Yeah, all the winning seven new, Charlie, I'm bombing you.

Good afternoon, ladies and gentlemen. Today, my name is Casey Pages. I'll be the one taking you on the Shots on Why. Today is going to be a big fun quest. Today, you guys are going to tell me one song. Can you Obi? And I'm out checking Daniel and I'm about Daniel. Kyo fishy. Bome Balotelli.

official. This is your boy Morgan, all the way from Suhun. My favorite show, pa, shout on Y. Okay. 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